0: 269 Washington. You might want to have the state police respond out to the Walmart. We're pulling out. There's a fight in the parking lot.
1: Okay, we're at the parking lot. What side?
0: Straight in front of the grocery side. There's a pretty large crowd.
1: Okay, I'm sure the phones will start ringing.

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0: border Washington.
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0: Just a little bit north of the sheriff's department. 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I'm going to ride up and check out.
1: Hold on, sorry.
2: This is still on the parkway, correct, 7-4?
0: That's correct. Okay. The roundabout.

0: 75-4.
1: 75-4.
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1: Walking away, wearing a white jacket.

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1: Stand by, we're verifying with the call, we're still on the line. That's what they advised us, but it may be different.
2: 752-754, what's your location?
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0: 10-1, the caller's Adam, and it's 812, but the Vesta plot is 802.
1: Can they hear us knocking?
0: Patient advising he does hear knocking.
1: Okay, so we're at force the door then.

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0: 1029 West Washington Street, Tower Breaker Tower, Park 9. 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Scene 754, respond ambulance, 2221. Washington, medic 753. You act like a nurse, it is a 2-year-old child.
1: That's not very
0: funny. Washington copies, 2222.

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0: Washington 13 responding.
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0: 14, 213 on the scene. I have a two-story business complex. Nothing happened this time. I'm working on a 360 right now.
1: CG 13, nothing evident. Nothing 360, 2247.
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0: Do you have any callback numbers?
2: Medical emergency, police en route 9 Bravo. 2386. 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
0: As of right now, we're still checking the building, but it looks like we might have a dry system activated, but we're not flowing any water, and we can't do a system reset.
1: All right, stand by. We'll check our files.

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0: 340 is on the scene. Two-story residential. Nothing out of it. Alpha Bravo. Delta.
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0: Fully labeled address is at the wrong house. 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
1: Okay, 听我听。

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1: Clint 27,
0: 11-4, 11-4-6.

0: dishwasher and equipment system have a heat-storing structure, nothing evident, but Bravo Alpha. No, I will be out of it.
1: Roger, 27-2, drop runway. Drop runway, Mama Alpha Delta. Still, what's going on?

0: 5 and then 27.
1: Good rhythm.
0: We do have a strong odor of gas in the basement near the water heater. We will keep you updated with our metering.
1: Quick 27, advising strong odor of gas in the basement near the water heater.
2: Quick 27, copies.
1: Rescue 27-2 on scene. Rescue 27-2 on scene, 0151.

0: 227, we have a small reading of carbon monoxide. Nothing too substantial though. We are continuing to walk around and meet other participants to find the source.
1: Okay. And they had work done today as well, and did you secure the gas?

0: 去产生咱们的所有生根。We do have 15 parts per million on our system.
1: Can you see it from the sticker?
0: That's right.
1: Okay, and I'm assuming you already killed the gas as well when you got there.

0: The gas is shut off inside. Outside, it is not.
1: Okay. Any record violation then?
0: Yeah, we can go and get that.

0: said, you do have the ventilation taken care of, or you need a rust engine to take care of that.
1: We just had to stand up to the wall.

0: if you want the whole motor to come down to you.
1: No, I'm good. Set for all the preparation to come to TV.

0: 23,000 Did you by chance have somebody take your gas outside? Because the smell is starting to get a little bit stronger down here.
1: No, if you secured it inside, we were assuming you secured it to all the appliances. So if you have something additional, we can secure on the outside.
0: It is secure inside, but the odor is still continuing to get stronger. Our media readings are also going up.
1: Okay, do you have any Area 360 outside?
2: No. 11,342 Rock Hill Road, chest pain, medic 2 respond, 101.
1: Okay. Well, while you're mailing, see if somebody can get outside. You get the odor outside of it. It's an exterior leak, not interior.
0: All right.

Washington 95, 2, can I check? Yes, sir.

0: Our meter readings are starting to go down. The sensor or detector down here in the basement has also stopped going off. We will give ventilation a couple more minutes.
1: And you had somebody else in the exterior from that report.
0: Yes, firefighter Pyle met me halfway, and he reported that it was passed outside, and he's going to go talk to the homeowner about securing the outside gas.

0: I'm driver in chief. The fact that their readings are going down now that they're ventilating, you still want the gas shut off from the outside.
1: Through the call and investigation, they said they still had a leaking by, but they thought they shut off inside. If they could secure it to whatever equipment it was leaking, I'm fine with that, but if they need to get outside, it's up to them.
2: Chief, we have things pretty under control in here. If she is not able to secure outside, then that will be fine.

0: Okay, so you do have the secured line inside. You do not need to exit yourself. I think he has location. We just need to make sure he wants it off or not.
1: That's correct. We have it secured in here.

0: Good job for the chief.
1: Good, Quinn.
0: Hey, both the gas to the furnace and to the water heater has been shut off. Also, the electric power to the furnace has been shut off. Shut the fan down. We've remonitored everything. Zero parts per million. Also took a sniffer over all the joints. And we've got no leaks. So I don't think it's necessary to shut it off outside. But she's going to get somebody back in here.
1: Yeah, I agree. I knew they had somebody here earlier today. They said work on some stuff, so I wanted to see if we can lock out whatever it was. So it's going to look there. I'm going to get released the rescue engine. I'll move up here and leave it home then.
0: Okay.

0: Washington from 227. Had a appliance malfunction. The gas has been secured. The house has been ventilated. They're going to contact a different contractor to come work on it. You should come to anything he's available.
1: 227 is the name. Appliance malfunction. Gas has been secured. They're going to have someone come and look at it. 227 service, 124.

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0: 51, if you want to back out, I think it's a brick rancher with the lady standing out front.
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1: Who's G6?
0: Building's been checked. I believe we've got a functioning detector on the third floor. The alarm's been reset. He is going to service.
1: Jesus, 6, third floor alarm's been reset. He is going to service, 313.

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0: back. 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
0: Two five oh one.

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1: Go ahead.
0: The caller stating that the patient is swinging on them, a little bit aggressive. History does show that the patient has a history of dementia. We did go ahead and start law enforcement.
1: Okay, thank you. We're very familiar with this patient.
0: Understood. 2-4-9.

0: Hayden Country, Washington.
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1: Tony Parker, service mechanical, 651.

0: 1, go ahead.
1: Did you see this call has been operated to a Charlie level response?
0: Yeah, I was just reading the notes. We're going to do that.
1: Okay, tell me again.
0: Also, start first responder, please.
1: Understood.

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1: Washington.
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0: 7-9-10 with 1, PS1, 7-3.

Steve responded to Terry Lane. However, did verify 23052. Looks like they're plotting at 23010. Should be the last house on the lane.

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1: Hey, your sound tower, you're loud and clear, 7A6.
0: What did you say now?
1: Tiger Sound Tower, you're loud and clear.
0: Roger, what are you saying?

0: Southwest Union 7, support 70. Did you copy direct? The address provided was 23052, however, the caller was calling at 2310, which is the last house at the end of the driveway off of Kateri Lane.
1: Yeah, do now. Was that given out on a different channel?
0: It was given out on this channel before you hung up.
1: Yeah, we got it. Thanks.

0: 787-751. Good, sir. It'd be better if you back in off of Water Street. I got a spotter that's going to meet you.
1: Back in off of which street again?
0: Water. The charlie runs off of water.
1: I thought that's what you said, but I was not sure. Thank you.

0: 线操作模式。
1: Say that one.
0: Clear that man, 41 stroke. Last known well timed, 0650. No blood thinners. ETA, 12:15.
1: Say that one, 741.

0: Nine twenty pound four and five star. Watch 9251, have you went on Tomo Soul yet?
1: That's correct, we are now.
0: Okay, 75.1. Can you confirm if that was going to be the last house or the one right before it?
1: Well, it's going to be the last house or the right coming down the lane.
0: Okay, I'm going to go ahead and update the address.

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0: Good, Miss Dan, Santa Clear. We were turning our lives, going back to the old where we stopped.
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1: Got it.
0: Are you direct on all negative points?
1: Negative.
0: They want to meet you at Station 4.
1: Received. I'll be coming out of Wing 4.
0: 59-1.
1: 59-1-18-11. We're passing the Mont Marker 10 right now. Okay. I'm coming up 81 north to get on 70. Probably safe to hit Station 4. What are your needs?
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1811. Got it. 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

0: Jackson County, Brandon, Texas. Please shoot it out, sir. Radio team.
1: Engineer, taxi and out, sir. C 34.
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1: Mike 59-1.
2: Being called at the hospital. Priority 178-780, year old male patient.
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1: I'm in contact with them already, thank you though.
0: Okay.

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1: she'll be starting with three.

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0: 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I'm on the test.
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0: Engine 26-1 will be responding for the outside fire. Italian T-26 will be responding for the jet plane.
1: Okay, what's this happening on the engine?
0: 3 and 4.
1: Okay, engine 26-1 going to the outside fire. Italian T-26 responding as the first responder, Virginia Avenue, 857.

0: Watch the units responding to the 1400 block of Vessel Boulevard. Be advised, the fire is reported as out at this time. We are starting law enforcement.
1: What's your time?

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0: We set fire from South Texas.

0: Engine 4, 26-1
1: in the area. Be advised, SN26 is also responding.
0: 26-1, check out that guy just east of us that's walking. He was just looking at us pretty hard when we come by. I'm not sure if that's the individual involved.

0: 26, are you going to be responding? Do you want me to put you on it?
1: That's correct. If the notes were correct, if it actually set fire, I'm responding.
0: Understood. I have a PS1 right now.

0: point. Now, here's get the call from initially.
1: The call is a fit to tell. He was a business owner.
0: Okay, what business was he with, by chance?
1: The call takers advising she believes he's with the entire building complex.

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0: watch that visit for him. Throwing fires out, the small fire in the rear of the building. 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We're going to wait for law enforcement. 26-1 gun service. It looks like the individual 17.
1: Hurry, engine 4, fires out with a makeshift fire pit to the rear. Engine 26-1 is returning. 9-3.
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1: 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Your dispatch has been made aware as well.

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1: What's your name, T-Phone?
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1: 6553, Mondale Road. 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
0: T-Phone, the entire and trash barrel inside the shed, no extension. 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
1: Clear us for a walk in our station. 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
0: Sugar, is that
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1: 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Yeah. 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
1: Are you going to be closer to the higher priority, honey bus?
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0: We'll handle
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0: Washington 26-8.
1: 26-8.
0: I'll handle that call at medical campus at the blue entrance. I'm right here.
1: Okay, 26-8. Go ahead, PS1.

15,369 North Youngsburg, crossing to Pikesburg for a fall of class 1, 5 off, 3 3 3 3 3 3 3 3 3 3 3 3 3 3 3 3 3 3 3 3 3 3 3 3 3 3 3 3 3 3 3 3 3 3 3 3 3 3 3 3 3 3 3 3 3 3 3 3 3 3 3 3 3 3 3 3 3 3 3 3 3 3 3 3 3 3 3 3 3 3 3 3 3 3 3 3 3 3 3 3 3 3 3 3 3 3 3 3 3 3 3 3 3 3 3 3 3 3 3 3 3 3 3 3 3 3 3 3 3 3 3 3 3 3 3 3 3 3 3 3 3 3 3 3 3 3 3 3 3 3 3 3 3 3 3 3 3 3 3 3 3 3 3 3 3 3 3 3 3 3 3 3 3 3 3 3 3 3 3 3 3 3 3 3 3 3 3 3 3 3 3 3 3 3 3 3 3 3 3 3 3

0: Detroit and Franklin County, 15,369 North Young Road, fall. 975-9, respond. 1126.
1: Answer Township, 15,369 North Young Road.
2: Off Ice Road. Fall victim class 1 response. Fox area 313. Ambulance from Washington County. Medic 759. Medic 2331 has been alerted. Off 2, 1126. Washington.
0: Okay, you have medic 759 responding. 1126.

0: 往上来看的话，继续向下。
1: 这个
0: 看的话，继续往上来。

431 Bill Highway, the PMN in Suite 382. Pediatric allergic reaction, and a 75 response, that caller, 1143.

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0: 41. Hey, put me on the air. Smoke detector, alarming investigation in the 100 block Main Street here at Clear Spray. Staffing at 2 and 2.
1: Okay, are you referring to Cumberland Street?
0: That's correct.
1: Washington, 1145.

0: 9751. I'm not in the rest of the assignment to your call sheet. Our caller keeps advising that the child keeps stopping breathing intermittently.
1: Copy that. We're going to be on the scene. Can you advise with the room number again, please?
0: 382.
1: Copy 382.
0: .431 Dual Highway, VAPMN and Suite 3382. 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
1: 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And one driver.
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0: 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You have an active detector. 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

0: 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I'm from Lieutenant 4.
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1: Watching copies, Lieutenant 4. Just so you are aware, I did give the Sheriff's Department the information in case anybody does know that you guys were there.
0: Perfect. I just got on scene. Thank you.
1: Okay, 1211.

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Send 54 to Washington. 54. The call just dispatched again to 55 East Washington. It's going to be the same one. I'm direct. Okie dokie.

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1: A 753, you can go in service. 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
0: Copy, thank you.

20009 Rose Bankway, Brookfield, Hagerstown, room 136, fall patient. Ambulance 75, respond Alpha, second alert, 1324.

0: Washington Lake, 75-4. I'm sure you've already checked over your notes, just making sure that you are aware of the 16-month-old female. We're being advised that she's only been alert for a few seconds going back into another seizure. Do you want any other manpower assistance?
1: Current service duty officer.
0: Copy. Okay, I'm serious.

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1: 975-4, DD-75, Ransom Hall, Signal 1349.

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1: Can you go ahead and clear it there? This morning, we're going to have a 31 stroke. 27-year-old female, last known well was 9:30 last night. I have about an 8 to 10 minute ETA.
0: Okay, 7.3, I will let them know.

0: 911.
1: Are there any scene security issues that you know of?
0: I can't advise of any scene security. However, we did start Smithburg Police to assist you. The female patient's been having a whole lot of other issues as well and is having the suicidal ideations, but I can't advise of scene security.
1: 791 direct. Do you have an ETA for the Smithburg PD by chance?
0: Stand by, I'll check.
2: We're
0: going to
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0: there taking 10-5 active
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0: 7091.
1: Go ahead.
0: Update on that. It's actually going to be the Sheriff's Department jurisdiction. They do have a unit route. He's coming from the area of HPC.
1: Alright, we'll just continue to advise. Thank you.
0: Washington, okay, 1419.

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1: 975-4, 1430.

0: have an ambulance out of two and medic 23 two available.
1: Excuse me, medic out of 23 two. I don't have an ambulance out of two.
0: We'll go next to you. They should have a medic on board. Thank you.

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0: Lieutenant 7 to Washington.
1: Lieutenant 7.
0: Jeff Randall, you got a company manager, I think, go in service. Patient does not want EMS.
1: May 753, are you direct? Fifteen oh three.

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Medic 192 responding to TPS 1, 1504.

0: 28 Old National Pike at Boothboro Pharmacy. Call patient, ambulance 69, respond Alpha 1505. Well, just so you guys are aware, the dog has been locked up. It is inside of a kennel at this point. I'm not sure the extent of the injuries, but we do have Sheriff's Department running it as well for the bite report.
1: Just in case, you address a hazard hit on the 42.
0: You have to report that to either your chief or assistant chief, somebody up higher up, so they can place the hazard hit request from the smart sheet. But I'll make a note of it until that can be done. Just letting you know that
1: active hazard hit on your reading of a male has a history of being aggressive towards fire and EMS
0: unit. My apologies. I misunderstood. We do have the sheriff's department en route to the location.
1: Okay. Okay, thanks. Fire survivor. I recall this address before.
0: Watch it, okay?

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0: 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Somebody's supposed to be coming out to get you.
1: I got it.

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0: 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I'm Bravo 1621. 196, I have your response, 1621.
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0: 12,740 yards from the highway, south, 527, testing, 521, 533. Washington heading 759, up to 625, Washington.
1: So what was the lot number again?

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Chest pain, 975-9 respond. Chase was requested 1626.

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0: Okay, Bridge 4, we're getting on southbound. It looks like there is a tractor trailer just south of Stanton's ramp on 81 southbound from National Pike.
1: Okay, engine 4.

0: Bandit 4 is on the scene. Tractor trailer is just south of the, just north of the entrance ramp from National Pike, eastbound on 81 southbound. There's dry powder underneath the tractor trailer. We'll be out at the gate.
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2: Okay, Todd 4, you still on 216? Okay, thank you. Okay, patching you now. Thank you. Hey, this is on my glad you're here. Hey, Mary, this is Sam with 754. I'm in to your facility with a 6-7 ETA. I have a 52-year-old male. He intended to smoke marijuana, but he believes it was laced with something, you know, somewhat altered. Was found by police just sitting on the sidewalk. He was requesting transport for further evaluation. His blood pressure was 109/74. He signed his pack on the monitor in the 120s, 98% on room air. Blood sugar 121. I'm not requesting any orders unless you have any questions. I'll see you in about 6-7 minutes.
3: 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See you on arrival, man. It's clear.
2: Thanks for the equipment.

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1: Correct.
0: 75-9, we just got a text back from the patient there. They are requesting to cancel due to one EMS.
1: Copy. This is from the 11-year-old subject.
0: That's right.
1: Okay, we're in service.
0: 10 by 9 available, 1850.

0: 11 needs to reboot their drive, Creekside Nursing Care, room 211. Abdominal pain, MF75 respond alpha, 1856.
1: Waterson, 213 respond.
0: 213 responding, PS1, 1856.

0: please.
1: Good morning, guys.
0: So really a single caller reporting this, but they're advising that an Isuzu box truck was heading from Longer Drive area on Greencastle Pike towards Deer Foss. It's leaking what they believe to be motor oil. We did give the information on the state police to see if they could track down the vehicle or at least get it to stop. But this caller is advising that it did spread across the roadway at Longer Drive, 3 to 4 feet across the travel lane.
1: Copy that. Squad 13 to 13-2, what's your route of travel?
0: Air City GMC, shouldn't tell you advice what you need.
1: Okay. Where's Chief 13 in route for the call?
0: That's correct.
1: Okay. Squad to the chief. Good. I'm not sure what your route of travel is, but we are going down Greencastle Pike. So we'll be getting it from this side. Captain 13 to Washington.
0: Captain 13.
2: I'm on the scene with the fuel spill. We have a fuel spill from the right at Hewitt's down past Longer Drive. Approximately 2 feet wide, the whole distance.
0: Okay, Captain 13.

0: Walker from 213.
1: 213.
0: Contact Marin Environment. Right in there on the highway, we had 10 quarts of oil for about a quarter of a mile. Up real rod, according to the lubrication plate, it holds 10 quarts. All 10 quarts are strung out over a quarter of a mile, and they'll get the truck partially on the roadway, and they want a shoulder, so I'm not sure if they, what they want us to do or how to handle this right now.
1: Do you have a good number for you?
0: Yes, my cell phone number. It'd be 301-748-2230. And you might go ahead and ask for a state sand truck because the roadway is pretty slick where it's on the road.
1: Okay, Chief, thank you.

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1: G13.
0: After talking to Senator Maryland Eisenhower, we do need to have a sand truck come and put the sand down on the roadway and the shoulders so we can work it in.
1: Okay, G13, 1921.

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0: Boston Mike 75. Cheers. 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
1: Good, thanks. How are you?
0: Well, also good. 1927.
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0: 805 Will Elliott Drive, Portland apartment 11, Sega B, 975-3 respond, 1931.
1: Could you send a state police officer out this way? We've got an issue with the tow company. And then, are you making any headway with the sand from the state?
0: That's correct, G13. We have MST responding, and we did make contact with the sand trucks in their own route.
1: Greatly appreciate it. Thank you.
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0: 5 Willow Alley Drive, Cornwall Apartments, apartment number 11. Possible cardiac arrest. Engine 3 respond, 1934. 5-3.
1: Yes, ma'am.
0: This call is involving an infant. We're getting conflicting information from the parties on scene. It doesn't sound like the baby is breathing. It's going to be a 1-month-old male.
1: Yes, ma'am. We're actually here now. You can work up on scene.
0: Okay, 95-3, 1935.

0: East Maple Street. Trees on fire. Did you copy 10 respond?
1: 1935. That's right. Will Elliott responding. Which floor?
0: Four 27714, Cancel on 1935.

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1: Engine 10-1 responding, 1936.

0: 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Can you define your staffing?
1: Copy 3, 1937.
2: Who's that? You're
1: Washington.
2: UFP 10-1 responding, Maple.
0: Control. Notice is National Assistance seat at this time, 1938.

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1: that's correct.
0: Engine 3, that's correct.
1: Engine 3, that's correct.
0: Engine 3, that's correct.
1: Engine 3, that's correct.
0: Engine 3, 1938.
1: Watch, that's 427-17, Charger.
0: 427-17, 1938.

0: Thanks, Mike Kanon.
1: Mike Kanon?
0: Kanon, we did start Sheriff's Office for North Arizona Street there based on business. Let's not forget you're going to need them.
2: How about that?

0: Washington from 2-9.
1: 2-9.
0: I don't think they're still in the line. Can they advise the mail to come outside? The apartment's here, not labeled.
1: Usually get his light mail to you.
0: Thank you.
1: G13.
0: Clearly 13 is on the scene. I'm going to have them help with traffic. I'm going to put Rescue Squad 13 in service.
1: Okay, G13. Placing Rescue Squad 13 in service, 19.1.
2: Chief, I think the sand truck's coming up now.
0: That was good.
2: Yes, you got it.

0: Los Angeles and Young Woman. The transformer in question turned directly across from 211 East Maple. Everything's okay now. No motor going to keep an eye on it. We're in service.
1: Could you tell one of these transformers directly across from 211 East Maple Street? Everything's under control. One of them is going to keep an eye on it. 1945.
0: Also, there was no pole number on that pole, so that's why I gave you the address location.
1: Alright, do we need to start anyone?
0: It was sparking, and it looks like the power's on everywhere. I don't know if you want to just notify the citizen so they can send somebody out to check on it.
1: Alright.

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